0: Vous écoutez Radio Couleur, il est 5h.
1: Let us fight for a world of reason, a world where science and progress will lead to all men's happiness. Soldiers, in the name of democracy, let us all unite!
2: Let's go.

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The ace God gave us when he put us alive right in. For unsuspecting people shooting them with guns. 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
0: Yeah.

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Sing pa-ding, ding, pa-ding, ding, diddy-ing, da-ding, ding, diddy-ing, da-ding, ding, diddy-ing, day. Well, the devil come up to him one day, said, one of your family I'm gonna take away. Singing pa-ding, ding, da-ding, ding, diddy-ing, da-ding, diddy-ing, da-ding, ding, diddy-ing, day. Please don't take my eldest son, there's work on the farm and it's gotta be done. Singing pa-ding, ding, da-ding, ding, diddy-ing, day. Oh, it's not your eldest son I crave. Your scolding wife I'm gonna take away. Singing pa-ding, ding, da-ding, ding, diddy-ing, da-ding, ding, diddy-ing, da-ding, ding, diddy-ing, day. Well, the old man jumped up with a start, saying, you can take her with all of my heart. Singing pa-ding, ding, da-ding, ding, diddy-ing, da-ding, ding, diddy-ing, da-ding, ding, diddy-ing, day. Well, the devil picked her up upon his back. He looked like an eagle scared off of the rack. Singing pa-ding, ding, da-ding, ding, diddy-ing, da-ding, ding, diddy-ing, da-ding, ding, diddy-ing, day. He carried her on about a mile down the road, said, oh, woman, you're a hell of a load. Singing,

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Singing, pa-ding, ding, da-ding, ding, diddy-ing, da-ding, ding, diddy-ing, da-ding, ding, diddy-ing, day. There were two little devils with ball and chain. Up with her foot and she kicked out the brain. Singing, pa-ding, ding, da-ding, ding, diddy-ing, da-ding, ding, diddy-ing, da-ding, ding, diddy-ing, day. And nine little devils went climbing up the wall. Singing, take her back, daddy, she'll murder us all. 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
1: Couleur éclectique, libre et audacieuse.

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I'm feeling like the greatest on the beat, whoever did it. Mike Will, the one who made it. It's shit.